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1: A Better Life with Dr. Sanjay Gupta.
2: You must know by now that healthy food and regular exercise can help keep your body young. But here's something that surprised me. New study out of the University College London found that engaging with arts and culture could slow biological aging by roughly the same amount. Researchers looked at more than 3,500 people and compared their chronological age, that's how many candles someone has on their cake, with their biological age, a measure of the body's condition down to the cellular level. People who regularly took part in the arts, visiting a museum, going to a concert or the theater, they tended to age more slowly. What's more, how often you do it, how many different kinds you try, that seems to matter. So go see that exhibit, catch some live music, get tickets to the show you're thinking about. It could benefit you in ways that you haven't even considered. I'm Dr. Sanjay Gupta, helping you live a better life.
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1: 608, Nate, April, and you in the morning. Here we go. It's a Thursday already.
2: It is a Thursday.
1: We're giving you chances to go see Usher and Chris Brown in Vegas. How about Harry Styles in New York City at Madison Square Garden? We got last chance tickets to go see Ed Sheeran at Ford Field, which is coming up this weekend. And the Ally Challenge is back. Keith Urban's going to be there, and you could be there, too. 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ChatGPT can now send texts for you.
2: Can it really?
1: Yes. There's an Apple Messages plugin allowing people to connect their texts with the chatbot. It organizes and analyzes your messages, and you can text ChatGPT to tell it how to text your friends. Naturally, there are some privacy concerns.
2: I'm sure.
1: So texting ChatGPT to tell it how to... So you're texting to tell someone else to text for you instead of just texting yourself. So now there's a middleman, but it's not really a man.
2: No. It's ChatGPT.
1: A woman on Instagram is going viral for sharing a mom's group chat where one mother is asking the other kindergarten mothers to stop packing Oreos. Why? Because her daughter doesn't get them in her lunch.
2: Okay.
1: A town in Kansas has dropped its criminal case against a high school teacher who was arrested for clapping during a city data center meeting. Shopping malls across the country, April, are roping off the best parking spaces to charge extra for preferred parking.
2: Of course they are.
1: Why? A study found 10 minutes of super slow jogging at a pace barely exceeding walking speeds almost immediately changes people's brain activity, improves their thinking skills, and raises their moods.
2: Really?
1: Yeah,
2: okay.
1: There you go.
2: That's good to know.
1: According to OnlyFans, over 5,000 creators have made over $1 million from the platform. Bucky's is now forbidding staff from sporting visible tattoos in a nationwide ban. That's not going to work for long.
2: Good luck to you.
1: Yeah. Meta Platforms, the owner of Facebook and Instagram, agreed to settle a social media addiction lawsuit with California and other states. It includes a payment of $18 billion, that's with a B, which can be used to fund youth online safety initiatives. Pringles launching its thickest chip yet. The chips are supposed to handle heavy scoops without snapping. A guy scammed dozens of women he met on a dating app out of over $1 million by posing as an NFL player for the San Francisco 49ers. Here are some of the rudest things you can do at someone else's house, April.
2: Okay.
1: Don't touch and move things.
2: Mm-hmm.
1: Overstaying your welcome.
2: Right.
1: Bringing an uninvited plus one and showing up empty-handed. Toilet paper could become a hot commodity again if prices soar next month. American toilet paper relies on Canadian raw materials, and the U.S. government is pushing a trade war with Canada with 50% tariffs. So stock up, hurry, go now, get your two-ply.
2: I'm going to sell it. I'm going to resell it.
1: A 35-year-old man was arrested in D.C. for being illegally parked with a gigantic guillotine in the bed of his pickup. It's unclear how real it is, but he was charged with carrying a dangerous weapon.
2: Yikes.
1: Yeah. Researchers at Binghamton University are saying that taking a screenshot makes you less likely to remember what you saved. They found that people consistently remembered less about pictures they screenshotted than pictures that they just looked at. And a woman in Italy can see again after doctors perform what is believed to be the world's first transplant of a central retina. It was a 67-year-old patient named Alina. She lost her vision after a car crash and severely damaged both eyes in different ways. She basically had enough healthy tissue between both eyes to rebuild one functioning eye. And luckily, the six-hour procedure, a success. After the surgery, she was able to recognize both her son and her dog.
2: This is pretty amazing.
1: And that's a look at what's going on. Got the Dirt Dish and more. That's coming up here in about 6 minutes. It's Nate, April, and you, WIOG.

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1: Rocky Horror Picture Show star Tim Curry died on Tuesday at 80 years old. Tim's health took a serious hit following a stroke back in 2012. Tim was also Pennywise in the 1990 version of It. Keanu Reeves is leading a poll on the celebrity with most aura, meaning their effortless presence, charisma, and coolness. He's followed by Jesus and then John Cena.
2: Jesus is a celebrity?
1: I guess so. There are six candidates in the running to be the next James Bond, and they include Jacob Elordi, also Paul Mescal, and Callum Turner. Dolly Parton left behind a roadmap of planned projects before she passed. That includes a new hotel and museum, Dolly Dolls, her cup of ambition coffee, and Dolly on the Holly. Rupert Grint will play the grown-up version of Ron Weasley in Harry Potter and the Cursed Child on Broadway. He's doing a 17-week run starting February 2nd. So the first trailer for the Wonka competition show on Netflix dropped and stars an OG Oompa Loompa from the 1971 movie, plus Gene Wilder's voice recreated by AI. The series premieres September 23rd. Blake Lively wanted $8 million for legal fees in the Justin Baldoni case. She only got $400,000. Brad Pitt's sequel to Once Upon a Time in Hollywood will be called The Further Misadventures of Cliff Booth. The cast of The Sandlot has reunited for a short-term YouTube series called Dugout Dads. Leah Remini is joining the cast of The Real Housewives of Beverly Hills. Stephen Colbert asked Emmy voters to ignore him and vote for Jimmy Kimmel. And Beyonce donated $1 million to earthquake relief efforts in Colombia. That's a look at the Dirt Edition More this morning.
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1: Starting off the day, roads are clear, no accidents reported. If you see something on the roadways that's stopping traffic or slowing things down, let us know. We'll pass it along this morning at 877-330-WIOG.
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6: Good morning, I'm Matt Barbers for ABC 12 News Headlines. Michigan Attorney General Dana Nessel has announced a major multi-state settlement with Meta to implement new child safety reforms on Instagram and Facebook. Michigan will receive at least $171 million as a part of the agreement. The settlement resolves claims from 47 states and several territories that Meta designed Instagram with addictive features and misled the public about platform safety. Meta must now add daily time limits, nighttime access blocks, and stronger parental controls for younger users. An independent auditor will regularly assess the new safety measures. Nessel released a statement on the lawsuit saying, "For too many years, social media platforms have traded our children's mental health for engagement on their apps. It is my hope that this is a turning point for the entire social media industry to prioritize the safety and well-being of children over their bottom line." Overall, Meta agreed to a landmark settlement of up to $18 billion with states across the country. I'm Matt Barber, and that's a look at news with Nate and April in the morning on 102.5 WIOG.

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1: 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You see this this woman? She shared that she hired a humanoid robot to clean her apartment.
2: Mm-hmm.
1: By the way, $30.
2: Not bad.
1: And a lot of people are angry. Because, you know, why not? Why not be upset?
2: Sure.
1: About something that doesn't affect you whatsoever.
2: Uh-huh.
1: But $30?
2: Mm-hmm.
1: Is that a good...
2: Yeah, it is. But you know what's funny is I've been reading about this, and it's like they're very limited in the things that they can do right now.
1: Mm-hmm.
2: I mean, obviously, in the future, it's going to be like...
1: The Jetsons.
2: Rosie from the Jetsons. Yeah, we're... Everything will be done for you. But like right now, they can basically like do windows and wipe down counters and stuff like that. But
1: okay.
2: Yeah.
1: So it got me thinking, what chore would you have no problem hiring a robot to do for you?
2: I think for me, it would be like general clutter. Just like picking up.
1: Mm-hmm.
2: Because we seem to come home and like put everything on the counter.
1: Yes.
2: As soon as we walk in the door, and then I'm fighting that clutter all the time. So I think mine would be a robot just to pick things up and put things away. That would be what I would like.
1: Okay. I think that's that was my answer too.
2: Really?
1: Yeah.
2: Because I'm not bothered by laundry. Laundry, you throw it in, get it done. I don't even mind like cleaning the bathroom. That's pretty easy to do. We have a small bathroom.
1: Very small bathroom.
2: It's not that hard. Maybe dishes, because I do hate the dishes. So we want to know, what chore would you have no problem hiring a robot to do for you?
1: Facebook.com/WIOG Mornings. 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
2: Would you like a robot to walk Ripley in the morning?
1: Yes. And pick up the poop, too. That'd be great. I mean, I don't pick up the poop when our dog's in our own backyard. But it would be nice so I wouldn't have to.
2: Mm-hmm.
1: Yeah, that's what I'm going to go with. Okay. I mean, I love our dog.
2: Mm-hmm.
1: Sometimes, though, she's on her own time frame. She doesn't realize that we got to get going.
2: Right.
1: She's like, you know, I think I'm going to smell some stuff first.
2: What chore would you have no problem hiring a robot to do for you?
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1: 6:47, Nate, April, and you in the morning. So this woman got some backlash after sharing that she hired a humanoid robot to clean her apartment. $30, by the way. So we're asking the question, what chore would you have no problem hiring a robot to do? 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
2: Kristen says, laundry. I hate folding and putting away the laundry. Susan says, litter box. I mean, I know they have the scooping ones, but it would be nice that there was a robot that would take that and throw it in the garbage for you and take it out.
1: I'm watching video of this humanoid robot.
2: Yeah.
1: I'm not going to lie. It's kind of creepy. It's freaking me out. By the way, this lady also has a cat, and the cat's like, what the hell is that?
2: Jillian says dishes and yard work. And Ashley agrees dishes, and so does Lori. She's going with dishes.
1: Okay. This woman paid $30 to have a humanoid robot clean her San Francisco apartment. 1 hour, by the way. $30, 1 hour. The robot made her bed, cleaned her bathroom, and vacuumed, and she didn't need to redo any of its work.
2: You know what's crazy, though, is I was reading this story. While the humanoid robot is doing the work, it's actually being monitored by a human.
1: Yes!
2: Off-site.
1: There's a human operator.
2: Mm-hmm.
1: It's very bizarre. Like, this is where we've gotten in our lives. I get it. But I don't get it. This is how lazy we are.
2: So a lot of people, though, have house cleaning services.
1: I know, but that's a human. We're hiring a robot, and the robot still really can't do it. Someone else still has to do it for the robot.
2: Mm-hmm. I know, that's what I thought was kind of weird. It was like, and then somebody has to be home with an adult has to be home with the humanoid robot that comes to clean your house right now.
1: So you know what
2: this is
1: kind of like?
2: So it's not doing any damage.
1: You know what this is kind of like? Asking your kid to do a chore for you. And then making sure that they do it. There's got to be an adult there, or else you know it ain't going to get done. WIOG, good morning. So if you could have a humanoid robot do something for you, what would it be?
3: Changing the sheets. The fitted sheet is my mortal enemy. I would happily outsource that battle.
2: You know, everyone's. I never thought about that, but you're right. The fitted sheet. Curse you. There's such a pain in the butt. Some other comments this morning. Heather agrees with you, Nate. Cleaning the dog poo in the yard.
1: Mm-hmm.
2: Savannah also says that would be for her. And Allery says, fold the clothes or decide what we're having for dinner every night. Oh, that's a great idea. That is a great idea. Not only deciding what's for dinner, but making dinner every night. That would be amazing, wouldn't it?
1: Some text this morning on the Stormmaster Exteriors text line from the 810. There's a vote for dusting. Let's see from the 989. Good morning, 8 April. Clean the windows in outside of the house.
2: Okay.
1: So I'm thinking inside and outside of the house. Yeah. Another vote for dusting. I hate dusting. That's from the 989. Let's see from the 810. I have a robot lawnmower, vacuum, mop, and my house is a smart house. And let me tell you, it is... all in caps, life-changing. I just ordered one of those appliances that cooks an entire meal for you. It's called the Thermomix. I am counting down the days until it's delivered like it's Christmas.
2: Nice.
1: No, hold on. Hold on. What? So what do you do? You come home and then there's nothing to...
2: She just manages everything, I'm sure. That's it. Mm-hmm.
1: So you have a robot lawnmower. That's pretty cool.
2: That is cool.
1: Vacuum, mop. House is a smart house.
2: I mean, I know about the robot vacuum. I've never heard about a robot mop.
1: And then you have, or you ordered I have to look at this Thermomix. Do you know what a Thermomix is?
2: No, I've never heard of it.
1: I don't even know if I'm saying it right.
2: But now I want one, and I'm not even sure what it does.
1: Let me tell you what it does. Hold on. Experience a new way of cooking with Thermomix. Enjoy simple and healthy recipes. Oof. Okay.
2: Is that just on my wish list now?
1: That's on your you wish you had a wish list that could have that wish. 100,000 built-in recipes.
2: Oh my gosh, that's amazing.
1: Effortless cleaning. Cleans itself in minutes.
2: Well, that would be amazing.
1: 20-plus cooking functions, from chopping and blending to stuff I can't even pronounce.
2: Okay, well, for the rest of us, Rachel says mopping floors the second I'm done. I swear somebody walks through in dirty shoes. Let's see. Scott says raking leaves. Every time I finish, the wind delivers a fresh batch. I love the fall, but I hate leaves. And Mike says, taking the garbage cans to the curb and bringing them back. Every week, I forget until I'm already in bed. Oh, I hate that chore.
1: That's the one thing that I'm actually good at.
2: Yeah.
1: Not that I should be bragging about taking in a garbage can and then taking it back out again. From the 99, changing 3 giant-size cat litter boxes. 3. Do you have 3 cats?
2: It's a lot of work. That's the one thing I don't miss about having cats. Kate says cooking all the meals. Alicia says dishes and laundry for me. Let's see here. Megan says I'd hire a robot to fold laundry. It comes out of the dryer looking like a mountain, and somehow I'm the only one who seems to see it. And Dave says, oh, definitely cleaning the bathroom. I want a robot to scrub toilets. I will not stand in its way. And Ashley says dishes because my sink fills up faster than I can seem to empty it. And yes, we even have a dishwasher.
1: So we want to know, what chore would you have no problem hiring a robot to do for you? Facebook.com/WIOG Mornings. 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Got another keyword to get you qualified to go see Chris Brown and Usher this September in Vegas. It's coming up around 710 WIOG.
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2: Traffic looks great this morning. No accidents reported at this time. If you see something, though, that is slowing traffic down, give us a heads up and we'll pass it along at 877-330-WIOG.
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1: It's 7:10, Nate, April, and you in the morning. 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
1: 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Asking the question this morning, saw this story about this woman who paid $30 to have a humanoid robot clean her San Francisco apartment for 1 hour. The robot made her bed, cleaned her bathroom, and vacuumed, and she didn't need to redo any of the work. By the way, the robot remotely controlled by a human operator, but its performance still sparked criticism and a larger debate about automation. So we want to know at facebook.com/WIOG mornings, or you can text in as well, 877-330-9464. What chore would you have no problem hiring a robot to do for you?
2: Tina says dusting. It comes back so fast. I'm wondering if our house makes its own dust, plus the dog hair. Ugh, the dog hair. Amber says cleaning the baseboards. Whoever invented baseboards should have to clean them. Ryan says grocery shopping. A robot can deal with the crowded aisles and people blocking the cereal. Yes, I know I can order groceries, but who's got time for that? And Kelly says weeding the flower beds.
1: WIOG, good morning.
3: Changing the sheets. The fitted sheet is my mortal enemy. I would happily outsource that battle.
1: Yeah.
2: No matter what size they are.
1: Mm-hmm.
2: Fitted sheets are jerks.
1: We're asking the question this morning, what would you like a humanoid robot to do for you? 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
4: I would 100% hire a robot to do the laundry, especially the folding part. Imagine just tossing clothes into a machine and then having them come back perfectly folded and organized. Bonus points if it also puts away the socks.
2: You got it all thought out. Summer says dishes and laundry. Bree says dishes. Trisha says laundry. Jen says, none. I'm good. Alicia says dishes and laundry. Ashley says laundry. And Rhonda says wifely duties. After 30 years, I'm just too tired to even think about it.
1: What chore would you have no problem hiring a robot to do for you? 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
1: 7:18, Nate, April, and you in the morning. 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
2: Okay. Makes sense.
1: Well, if you have cats, yeah. Mm-hmm. If you don't have cats, changing the litter box would be weird. Sure. What chore would you have no problem hiring a robot to do for you? Facebook.com/WIRG Mornings.
2: Josh says, cleaning out the gutters. Let that robot risk its life on the ladder. Heather says, sorting through the junk drawer. Greg says, putting away groceries. Yeah, I order them and I pick them up, but I hate putting them away.
1: Oh, here's a text from the 99 thinking outside the box on the Storm Master Exteriors text line. What chore? What job? Going to work for me.
2: Oh.
1: Yeah.
2: Okay. Like that idea. Mary says, cleaning windows. I spent an hour last weekend on them, and somehow I think they look worse than when I got started.
1: By the way, we have a dog, and there is one window that you could clean it, and 5 minutes later, it's just filthy. Just one window, by the way. It's only one.
2: It's the only one she has access to.
1: It's her go-to window. Yeah.
2: Marcia says, how about training my 10-week-old puppy? Sherry says, all that deep cleaning stuff that you really hate to do. And Caitlin says, washing the walls. And Chris says, floor sweeping, mopping, vacuuming would be great.
1: Here's another vote for scooping the litter box. Yeah, not fun. It was
2: no,
1: never
2: that was
1: fun.
2: Never fun.
1: Mm-mm. We had, at one point, we had four cats. We had four cats. It was a lot of litter. So much litter.
2: You miss a day, you could smell it.
1: Oh, so much litter. Continue the conversation this morning, Facebook.com/WIOG Mornings. 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And the trick that the kids thought that they could pull, they would just, instead of cleaning the kitty, they would just put more litter in there. And I go, that's not, who are you? No. Who are you fooling?
2: I know the chore. It takes all of 3 minutes to do, but still.
1: It's not fun. Ed Sheeran, Ford Field, finally the show, August 29th. We are just days away, and we got your last chance tickets to go see one of the biggest shows of the summer, Ed Sheeran at Ford Field. You want to go? Be caller 21 right now.
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2: Traffic looks great this morning. 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
10: Good morning, I'm Matt Barber with your ABC 12 News headlines. Dolly Parton is being remembered not only for her music, but also for her philanthropy. In Saginaw County, her legacy is showing up in the hands of young readers. The United Way of Saginaw County partners with Parton's Imagination Library, a program providing free books to kids from birth to age 5. The program was inspired by Parton's father, who could not read or write. Each month, enrolled kids get a new book delivered directly to their home at no cost to the parent. For families in Saginaw County, organizers say the impact goes far beyond getting a free book. Parton's Imagination Library has distributed more than 300 million books across the world. And this Sunday, you can check out MeTV to watch several programs remembering Dolly Parton from 5 to 6:30 p.m. Tim Curry, the actor whose career spanned more than five decades across film, television, and theater, has died at the age of 80. He had memorable roles in movies like The Rocky Horror Picture Show, Clue, and It. Curry's publisher confirmed he died on Tuesday, but didn't announce his death until Wednesday out of respect for the news of Dolly Parton's passing. I'm Matt Barber, and that's a look at news with Nate and April in the morning on 102.5 WIOG.

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1: 7:33, Nate, April, and you in the morning. Congratulations to Nell and Nita. Also, we had some bonus winners. Karen's headed out to Ford Field this Saturday. And I believe Amy is too, to see Ed Sheeran. Last chance tickets. By the way, we've got more. Oh, yeah, we've got more. Your chance coming up a little bit later on. And then we'll have some more coming up tomorrow as well. Speaking of, we were talking to Nelanita off air, and she said she just came back from Jamaica. She's been there. How many times did she say?
2: I don't remember.
1: A lot. She's been there a lot. We've been to Jamaica twice.
2: Yes.
1: Once on a cruise, and once where we just went to...
2: we liked it so much, we were like, let's go back for a vacation.
1: Yeah. Did the sandals thing. That was the most chill and relaxed vacation I think I've ever been on in my entire life. Couldn't stay up past 10 o'clock at night, but woke up by about, 5:30, 6 o'clock every morning.
2: Spent a lot of time on the beach. A lot of time in a chair.
1: Yeah. Did much of nothing. We did zip lining. I do remember that.
2: That was fun.
1: That was terrifying, but I did do it. But speaking of, here's a question for you. What destination is on your bucket list you would love to go? Is there a place that you've got, have not been to yet, that you would love to go to? I have a buddy who goes on vacation, and every year he picks a different country that he's never been to before. I don't think he's been to the same place more than one. Maybe he has. But sometimes he'll, like, he goes on these vacations. I go, I've never even heard of that country. I have no idea where it is. He goes, it's the best. And I go, really? And he goes by himself. He loves going by himself. He'll go on a vacation by himself. Doesn't speak the language. He goes, most people speak English. And he goes, you meet new people. And it's just the coolest thing in the world. We've been to Iceland twice now.
2: We have. And I would go back again. It's just so amazing.
1: But with that being said, a place you've never been to that you would like to go to.
2: I think now I would like to go to Norway. I also would love to go to Costa Rica.
1: Okay.
2: I've heard some really amazing things about trips to Costa Rica. So I think that's honestly might be my next, but I really want to see Norway as well.
1: Okay.
2: Because we saw how beautiful Iceland is. And I've seen some of the Norway travel, and I'm like, oh, that would be cool.
1: So what destination is on your bucket list?
2: How about for you? Where do you want to go?
1: I don't. You know, here's the funny thing. As I think about all these other countries I would love to visit, there's still a huge chunk of this country that I have not visited yet.
2: I know. Me as well.
1: I have a buddy who is headed off today, as a matter of fact. He's flying out. He is going to...
2: Montana?
1: Montana. I would like to visit Montana. I would like to visit Wyoming. All that. I would love to do some hiking in that area up there. I think that would be awesome and amazing. Places that I've never been to.
2: I got to be honest. That's always around my list of places I want to go is the hiking. Costa Rica, I've heard there's just amazing, you know, ways to hike there. Norway as well. Because I've never like Paris has never been on my list. Doing that whole thing. I'm just like, eh.
1: See, I've had family and friends that have been to Paris, and I've had some that said it was absolutely amazing, and then I have had others that say
2: it was miserable.
1: Overrated.
2: Yeah, overrated, and it was not, you know, as much fun as they thought it was going to be. But I've never really wanted to do, like, Italy.
1: Does it do anything for you?
2: Not really. I think Scotland would be really cool. We had a friend that went to Ireland and then, like, had a couple days to go into Scotland, and I think Scotland might be... on my list as well.
1: Okay.
2: So, just curious. You got a place that you've always wanted to go, or maybe you've got two or three that are on your list. What are they?
1: What destination is on your bucket list? Facebook.com/WIOG Mornings. You can text in as well. Let us know. 877-330-9464. Also, if there was something on your bucket list that you've recently checked off, and tell us, was it
2: worth it?
1: Was it as amazing as you were hoping it would be?
2: You're right. I really, there are a bunch, there's a lot of the country that I have not seen.
1: Like, we've done a lot of traveling. Mm-hmm. I mean, we drive to Texas once, sometimes twice a year. And it's all the way down in the Rio Grande Valley area. So it's like a 30-hour trip. So, like, we're passing through all these states. We really don't get a chance to see them. I got to be honest. Most of the states we're driving through, I really don't want to see.
2: Right.
1: But there are places.
2: Let's get in the car and get there.
1: Let's get there. We don't have much time. I want to enjoy the vacation.
2: Hey, let's stop at this. And you're like, eh.
1: I don't want to see the biggest thread of yarn. I don't care about that. I just want to get there. If we had more time, sure. But we don't.
2: Mm-hmm. But I always dream. I guess I'm holding off on like seeing the rest of the United States because I want to do like one of those like couple month long road trips at some point in our life when we're not quite as busy as we are now.
1: We tried to get the company to pay for it.
2: Yeah, that didn't work.
1: We had this whole plan, and you would be able to choose where we go next. And yeah, it didn't work out. But
2: fell through.
1: That's a dream of mine to be able to. Just to travel and hit, you know, some of the states that we never went to. Colorado a couple years ago because my cousin got married, and that was amazing. I will say that the scenery there was absolutely gorgeous.
2: Absolutely. So what is your bucket list destination? Or maybe you've got two or three.
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1: 751, 8 April and you in the morning. 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Is it weird to say, like, a different state here as opposed to another country?
2: No, I don't think so. That's a place you want to go. It's a place you want
1: to
2: go.
1: Text from the 989 in the Stormaster Exteriors text line. I would love to go to Ireland.
2: Mm-hmm. Tiffany says Glacier National Park. Okay. Also on my list. Becca says Forks, Washington. Amy says, I've lived in Michigan my entire life. I've never been to see the waterfalls in the UP, and that is on my bucket list. I just crossed the Mackinac Bridge for the first time this summer.
1: Wow.
2: Okay.
1: Okay.
2: Kimber says, Ireland. I spent summers traveling the U.S. with my grandparents in their motorhome. What a great experience.
1: Yeah.
2: She says, the most memorable was driving along the Pacific Ocean coast from Washington to Astoria, Oregon. Our trips usually were at the Atlantic Ocean side of the country, but there was something beautiful to see in the Pacific Ocean coastline. Grand Teton, Yellowstone National Park, and Jackson Hole in Washington should be on everyone's bucket list, too.
1: So we want to know, bucket list, destination, vacation, where do you want to go, WIOG?
3: Japan is definitely on the top of my bucket list. I would love to explore Tokyo and just wander through Kyoto's beautiful temples and eat an unreasonable amount of sushi. It seems like it'd be the perfect mix of adventure, culture, food, and just incredible scenery.
1: Yeah.
2: Sean says Antarctica to see emperor penguins. Peg says, next up for me, Ireland. Crystal says, Bora Bora since seventh grade. Maria says, San Francisco. I really want to see the Golden Gate Bridge and Alcatraz. Desi says, Japan, Kenya, and the Galapagos Island. And Jen's going with Denmark, Hawaii, Alaska. We're going to California in December, and I can't wait.
1: You haven't been to California.
2: No, I've never been.
1: I've been a couple times, but I was much younger.
2: Mm-hmm. Let's see. Mike says, I've always wanted to go to Alaska to see the Northern Lights in person.
1: Mm-hmm. Listen, we went to Iceland twice and never saw the Northern Lights. I've only seen the Northern Lights once in my life, and that was driving to work, and I didn't even know it was the Northern Lights. I didn't know what the hell was going on, but the sky was all weird colors.
2: They thought aliens were here.
1: It was freaking me out, man.
2: Kelly says, my dream trip is an African safari. I really want to see elephants, lions, and giraffe in the wild. And Brandon says, okay, imagine this. This is the dream trip. I want to spend 2 weeks in Italy eating pizza, pasta, and gelato without feeling any guilt.
1: Good luck. Texas morning in the Stormaster Exteriors text line from the 989, Australia. I would like to go to Australia. I just don't want to sit on a plane for 24 hours. Isn't it? It's like a 24-hour flight or almost.
2: Really,
1: I know it's a super long flight. Mm-hmm.
2: I don't think you'd be good on a long flight like that.
1: No, not at all. Text from the 810, New York City in December to see all the sparkles. Been all across Europe and the Caribbean, but America is always my fave.
2: Tyler says, my bucket list destination, Australia as well. I have always wanted to see the Sydney Opera House and snorkel the Great Barrier Reef.
1: 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Asking the question this morning, what's your bucket list destination? Nate, April, and you. Let's do this right now. Speaking of Australia, well, it's not Australia. It's the LI Challenge. But how would you like to see Keith Urban this weekend?
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2: Just a heads up, southbound I-475 and eastbound I-69. Apparently, there's a hazard.

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1: 808, Nate, April, and you in the morning. Harry Styles, Madison Square Garden, you could be there. We already sent one lucky winner. You could be next. Text the national keyword this morning. It is...
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1: 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Maybe New York is on your bucket list of destinations if you've never been before. We've been to New York, what, 2-3 times?
2: Mm-hmm. Yep, we have.
1: It's fun. I look at that, I go, I could never live. That is too much for me.
2: Mm-hmm.
1: You know, you could live in New York for about 70 years and you still wouldn't even have eaten at half the restaurants.
2: No, probably not.
1: In the city. It's insane. It's crazy how many restaurants they have
2: and
1: there.
2: There's so many people.
1: Yes.
2: Nate loves that.
1: There's a lot of people too. You know, I'm a people person. We're asking the question this morning, bucket list destination where you'd like to go. WIOG, good morning.
3: Greece. I want the little white houses, the blue water, the amazing food. Basically, I want to spend a week pretending I'm in a perfume commercial.
1: Okay.
2: Let's see. Christina says Ireland, Scotland, Australia, and Maine. And Michael, he's doing it. Key West next month, then Jamaica in February.
1: Nice.
2: Enjoy. Danielle says, I'm headed to the UP this weekend across some of the waterfalls off my list, but definitely Christmas at Times Square. That is still unchecked. That is something to see. New York in the holiday season, it is beautiful. We got a chance to do that one time. And then she says, that's something that I've always wanted to do. Leslie says, we have a whole West Coast trip planned and mapped out, but we've got to have the time and money to do it. Liz says, Hawaii. And Holly says, I have several. The passport needed includes Sedona, and I would like to explore northern Wisconsin and Minnesota for a month. I'd also like to return to the hiking trails near Vancouver, Washington. And she's sharing some photos from, I'm going to slaughter this, Lacamas Park in Washington. No snow. Nice. That's beautiful.
1: 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We've got more last chance tickets to go see Ed Sheeran coming to Ford Field this weekend. You want to go, be listening for your next chance to win. It's coming up in minutes in WIOG.

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1: 818, 8 April and you in the morning. 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Text this morning from the 517 on the Stormaster Exteriors text line. I really want to go to Germany. That's where my great-grandma is from. I want to see where she grew up, and I know some of their language from driving the Amish.
2: Jason says, want to visit Japan during cherry blossom season. The pictures look unbelievable. Nicole says New Zealand is at the top of my list. The scenery looks like it's from another planet. Let's see. Deanna says, I've always wanted to visit Hawaii. Volcanoes, beaches, and perfect weather. Yes, sign me up, but I've heard it's pretty expensive.
1: Mm-hmm.
2: And Rachel says, love to do a river cruise through Europe and see several countries all in one trip. I've seen those commercials, and it looks amazing for the Viking longships.
1: I would like to do Alaska.
2: Mm-hmm.
1: And I've never been to Hawaii either.
2: I haven't either. Mike says, I've always wanted to go to Alaska, see the Northern Lights in person. And Sarah, this is the second person who said Bora Bora. The overwater bungalows look like something straight out of a dream.
1: What was that one movie we saw with...
2: I was just thinking that, with Alicia Silverstone.
1: Yeah, where they were in
2: one of those?
1: Yes.
2: And a hurricane hit?
1: And then a hurricane hit, and then she's screaming for the whole entire movie. It was so annoying, but I would go, man, that looks absolutely gorgeous. I don't know where they were.
2: I don't know either. I have no idea. So keep those comments coming. Where is your bucket list destination? Where do you want to go?
1: Text from the 989. I want to go to Norway to see the Northern Lights. And then I want to see time or the sun not set. It's 30 days of daylight, 30 days of night. We went to Iceland in the wintertime, and we also went to Iceland in the summertime. And Iceland in the wintertime, the weather was pretty much like it is here, mm-hmm. I would say.
2: Yeah.
1: Daylight, maybe not as long, but it's you know. It
2: wasn't bad.
1: It wasn't bad. But in the summertime, that was crazy.
2: Yeah, you'd wake up in the middle of the night and it would be
1: it's like 2 in the morning
2: light.
1: And it's daylight. Like, they were working on the roads at 10, 11 o'clock at night because it was still light outside. They didn't need any extra light. So that was kind of bizarre for me because I've never experienced anything like that before.
2: Right. Let's see. David says Aruba, Jamaica. Isn't that a song?
1: I think it is. Is that the Beach Boy?
2: I think so.
1: Nate
2: in
1: April
2: that
1: and,
2: order.
1: Nate, April, and you in the morning from the 810. I want to go to the Ed Sheeran concert. Okay, if you're caller 21 right now, you'll win a pair of tickets. 877-330-9464. It's not that far of a trip. It's Ford Field. But if you're caller 21, you're going to be a winner right now. 877-330-9464. Ed Sheeran, Ford Field, this Saturday. You could be there. Good luck. Nate, April, and you in the morning. WIOG.
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2: Southbound I-75 at the Vienna Township rest area. There is a vehicle accident. Southbound I-75 near the Vienna Township rest area. So be aware of that. Also, southbound I-475 and eastbound I-69. I'm not sure what it is, but there is a hazard in the roadway being reported there as well. See anything else? Let us know. 877-330-WIOG.
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11: Good morning, I'm Matt Barber with your ABC 12 News headlines. We're learning more about a bus crash in Flint that injured multiple people, leaving two women in critical condition. Police responded to the intersection of Ann Arbor Street and West 5th Street early Sunday morning following reports of a church bus colliding with a car. Two women who were passengers on the bus were taken to the hospital in critical condition. Six other passengers on the bus were evaluated at the scene for non-life-threatening injuries. No word on any potential charges in the crash. Stay with ABC 12 News for updates. The riverfront parking ramp in downtown Flint has been closed for emergency repairs. The ramp is located at Beach and Kersley Streets and was shut down after county leaders spoke out on needed maintenance. The Flint Downtown Development Authority says no date has been set for reopening. Those visiting the Genesee County Administration Building are being directed to use nearby parking ramps, lots, or street parking. County officials say parking validation for some visitors will start Monday, August 31st.
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1: 8:35, Nate, April and you in the morning. Congratulations going out to Dan, who scored a pair of tickets to go see Ed Sheeran. The Loop Tour coming to Ford Field this Saturday. We have more last chance tickets, so keep listening for your chance to be a winner on 102.5 WIOG. Saw this story this morning that malls, shopping malls across the country, are roping off the best parking spaces to charge extra for preferred parking. Would you pay extra, April?
2: No.
1: No?
2: I would not.
1: What if it's the spot right there?
2: No.
1: It's calling your name. April.
2: I would walk. I would not pay extra for a parking spot. Sorry. Movie theater, mall, whatever. No. I'm saving my money. Not going to do it.
1: No?
2: No, I think it's a dumb idea.
1: Wow. Okay.
2: I'm usually a very positive person, but nope.
1: It's good to see I finally rubbed off on you. Shopping malls across the country are roping off the best parking spaces to charge extra for preferred parking. 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I wouldn't either, but...
2: Oh, I know you wouldn't.
1: No. You get mad at me sometimes where I park. Could you park any further?
2: I do get mad at you. That's because you will surprised. Drive by three open spaces, turn around, go to the end of the aisle, and park there. And it's like, seriously, why did you even drive by the three spaces? That's an argument for another day.
1: I think it is. Apparently. I have struck a nerve this morning. There's nothing worse, though, when you think you've got a spot, and you're like, oh, there it is. And then you get up to it and realize that it's either a car or a motorcycle, and it's parked, it's pushed like further in so you couldn't see it.
2: Sure.
1: And you got your hopes up for nothing.
2: Yeah.
1: So shopping malls across the country are roping off the best parking spaces to charge extra for preferred parking. Would you pay extra? 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How about at a concert, would you?
2: On occasion, I will do that. Just because, I don't know, you know, concerts. It's easier than dealing with walking through the parking lot.
1: A sporting event where there's a lot of people, a lot of people.
2: Mm-hmm. Those may be the two places that I would do it. But at the mall, no, I'm not going to do that.
1: I just don't see this working, by the way.
2: Right.
1: I see a lot of fights. I could see a lot of fights breaking out. Like, how are they going to get the spot? This is like someone standing there.
2: No, I'm guessing it's probably a machine, isn't it?
1: I don't know.
2: Because then they'd have to hire somebody to, and who, that would not be good.
1: So shopping malls across the country are roping out the best parking spaces, charge extra for preferred parking. Would you pay extra to park? Let's say it's a concert. Let's say it's a sporting event. And you get right there, right up front. But you got to pay, I don't know, $5, $10, $15, $20. 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
1: 8:15, Nate, April, and you in the morning. So apparently shopping malls across the country are roping off the best parking spaces to charge extra for preferred parking. Would you pay for preferred parking when you go out? I mean, there are some fancy places that have valets.
2: There are.
1: Mm-hmm. And some unfancy places that also have, like, I don't think of a hospital as a fancy place, but there are a lot of the hospitals, they have valet parking, right?
2: It's true, they do.
1: Or some restaurants have valet parking.
2: Mm-hmm. I guess whatever your time is worth for you, but I don't ever find it a huge issue to...
1: to find a spot to park?
2: No.
1: Let's see. Text this morning in the Storm Master Exteriors text line from the 810. Most malls are so empty, it makes no sense. I prefer a fuller mall. Let's see. From the 810, I'm a front door parker, but I would not pay to get closer. Another text from the 810. No, because I need the exercise. I would pay to ride a bus going to the mall so I didn't have to drive.
2: Amy says, nope, no way I would pay for parking at the mall. Christy says, Somerset Mall in Troy, they've got valet parking, but no, I would never pay for that. And Leanne says, not a chance. I'd actually go somewhere else.
1: Oh, listen to this from the 810. Theme parks and concerts, maybe even sports events. Makes sense. A ton of people going to the same place at one time. Mall, grocery stores, makes about as much sense as tipping at the gas station. School events, sign me up. How many, by the way, so let's ask this. How many parents, right, you know, the to pick up your kids or the drop-off line? More like the pickup line. How many parents would pay to have someone in a spot for you, right?
2: Holding your spot?
1: Yes, holding your spot.
2: There you go, Nate. There's your...
1: I'm a spot holder at school?
2: Yeah.
1: You know how quickly there would be... Oh, there would be a lot of people angry at me. Yeah. So many people would be angry at me.
2: You'd have to, yes, come home and drink.
1: Facebook.com/WIOG Mornings. Text or call at 877-330-9464 to continue the conversation this morning. I could see it. I mean, listen, we do pay, right? There's certain, you know, parking lots that you have to pay. And the prices keep going up.
2: They do, especially concerts. Oh, so ridiculous. Concerts, sporting events. I don't like it.
1: I'm the type of guy, this is how cheap I am. I will park. Like, I've gone to sporting events in the Detroit area.
2: Mm-hmm.
1: And I've parked in not the greatest of areas.
2: Yes. It always makes me nervous, too. Because you will park and not pay attention.
1: Yeah, I have no idea where I'm at.
2: So if you've dropped me off closer to the venue, I'm like, I don't know if we're going to find our car.
1: I drop April off and I go, all right, I'm going to park. And I go.
2: And I always tell Nate, I'm like, take a picture of where you are. Pay attention.
1: I do a better job now at taking photos of the streets. But that doesn't mean I know where I'm going. I just know the streets now. I have no idea where it is. I just know the streets.
2: That's a conversation between Nate and I sometimes. What door did you come in? I don't know.
1: I have no clue.
2: Was there any landmarks, anything you can remember? Not really.
1: No. I'm not what you would call paying attention to the details kind of guy. We got a sweet deal that is coming up 9 a.m. this morning. Lee's Famous Recipe Chicken gets $60 to spend for just $30. And the sweet deal goes live in about 7 minutes at WIOG.com.
2: I'll do the math for you. It's half off.
1: It is half off.
2: You save 50%.
1: Yes. And again, it's 60 for just $30. 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
2: Southbound I-75 at the Vienna Township Rest Area ramp. There's a vehicle accident there. And still that hazard, southbound I-475 and eastbound I-69. Elsewhere, it looks like roads are clear. But if you see something that's an issue, let us know. 877-330-WIOG.
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1: 9:06, Nate, April, and you in the morning. Happy Thursday. A lot coming up. By the way, the Great Lakes Loons, their final home regular season stand continues this weekend, by the way. And they are in the hunt, not the hunt right now. I believe they're in first place by, I want to say a half a game, might be a game. But it's all coming down to this weekend. So some exciting Loons baseball. Loons.com, get all the details there. Final homestand. I can't believe it's the final.
2: I think we're all going, how did the summer go so fast? But it did again.
1: I feel like last week was Jimmy came in for the first time talking about what's going on for the season. Mm-hmm. That's where I feel like we're at right now. But we blink and it's going to be September next week. I hate to be that guy, but I'm that guy. We want to send you off to Vegas to go see Chris Brown and Usher. They're taking over stadiums nationwide this September. You could score a trip for two with flights, hotel, and premium seats to go see Usher and Chris Brown. Got a brand new national keyword for you. It is...
2: WAY, W-A-Y. 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That's WAY to 95819.
1: Got the Dirt Dish and more. That's coming up in about 3 minutes. It's Nate, April, and you on WIOG.

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1: So apparently Dolly Parton left behind a roadmap of planned projects before she passed. It includes a new hotel and museum, Dolly Dolls, her cup of ambition coffee, and Dolly on the Holly. Keanu Reeves is leading a poll of the celebrity with the most aura, meaning effortless presence, charisma, and coolness. He's followed by Jesus and John Cena. There are six candidates in the running to be next James Bond, but here are some of the top names. Jacob Elordi, also Paul Mescal, and Callum Turner. Rupert Grint's going to play a grown-up version of Ron Weasley in Harry Potter and the Cursed Child on Broadway. He's doing a 17-week run starting February 2nd. So the first trailer for the Wonka competition show on Netflix stars an OG Oompa Loompa from the 1971 movie, plus Gene Wilder's voice recreated by AI. The series premieres on September 23rd. Blake Lively wanted $8 million for legal fees in the Justin Baldoni case. She got $400,000. Brad Pitt's sequel to Once Upon a Time in Hollywood will be called The Further Misadventures of Cliff Booth. The cast of The Sandlot has reunited for a short-form YouTube series called Dugout Dads. Stephen Colbert asked Emmy voters to ignore him and vote for Jimmy Kimmel. Leah Remini is joining the cast of The Real Housewives of Beverly Hills, and Beyonce is donating $1 million to earthquake relief efforts in Colombia. That's a look at the Dirt that issued more this morning.
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1: 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But wait a minute, isn't this?
0: Yeah, yes it is.
1: But I thought the old lady dropped it into the ocean in the air.

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1: 928, Nate, April, and You in the Morning. So, if you could have a robot to do a house chore for you, what would you hire them to do? This woman hired a robot. $30 an hour, by the way. It can't do everything. But it did. It made her bed, right?
2: Mm-hmm.
1: Made her bed. I think it vacuumed. It did a couple of things.
2: I think it cleaned, like counters. And it can do, like, simple things, like windows. Not great at picking up things, though, I found out.
1: No?
2: I did some research on this because I was like, how does this work? And then I found out there's actually a human that's controlling the humanoid robot, or at least keeping track of it. And then somebody has to be home with it.
1: Don't you think that's weird? It kind of defeats the purpose, doesn't it?
2: Well, I'm guessing at this point, they're working on the technology.
1: Made her bed, cleaned her bathroom, and vacuumed.
2: Mm-hmm.
1: And she didn't need to redo any of its work. By the way, I'm looking at this video of this humanoid robot, and I got to be honest, it creeps me out.
2: And she only paid $30 for it.
1: Well, and it was just for an hour, though.
2: Yeah,
1: so it's
2: $30
1: an hour.
2: $30 an hour.
1: Yeah.
2: Savannah says cleaning the dog poo in the yard would be at the top of my list.
1: Yeah.
2: Alari says fold the clothes or decide what we're having for dinner every night. That would be helpful. Kimberly says cleaning litter boxes. I have 8 cats. I need a robot. Monique says laundry and especially matching the socks. Susie says floors. We have cats. Yeah, we have a Roomba, but she can't do the stairs.
1: Text this morning in the Storm Master Exteriors text line from the 810 dusting from the 989 laundry. Another vote for dusting. I hate dusting.
2: Mm-hmm. Kate says cooking all meals.
1: And listen to this from the 810. I have a robot lawnmower, vacuum, mop, and my house is smart house. And let me tell you, it is life-changing. I just ordered one of those appliances that cooks an entire meal for you. It's called the Thermomix. I am counting down the days until it is delivered like it's Christmas.
2: Cheryl says, cleaning my tub. And Rhonda goes, wifely duties. 30 years. I'm just too tired to even think about it anymore.
1: 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Top golfers competing and Keith Urban performing live on Saturday. 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
1: 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It's Nate, April, and You. Got to check on weather. We'll get to it next.
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2: Partly sunny through the day, highs of 81. Tonight looks like partly cloudy, lows of 56. And for Friday, sunny skies and a high of 79. Nate, April, and you in the morning on 102.5 WIOG.

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1: 9:55, Nate, April, and you in the morning as we are wrapping it up on a Thursday. Thank you for being a part of the show this morning. Keep in mind, you can get qualified to go see Keith Urban at the Ally Challenge this weekend. The key word to get qualified is Urban. 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The Ally Challenge presented by McLaren is back all this week at Warwick Hill. Lots of fun, amazing golf, entertainment, stuff basically for the whole entire family to do. And if you've never gone to like the big concert on Saturday, it's a blast. It's not just a concert. It's just I don't know how to describe it. We've gone several years now.
2: Yeah, it is a lot of fun. And the golf through the day is a lot of fun as well.
1: Yeah.
2: Even if you've never been to an event like that, it's so interesting. It's not like what you see on TV.
1: No, it's completely different.
2: I mean, it is, but it isn't.
1: So
2: being
1: check
2: there
1: it
2: live
1: out.
2: Is so fun.
1: Yeah, text Urban again. That's a chance for you to win a pair of tickets to go see Keith Urban this Saturday. And if you've never seen Keith Urban, we've seen Keith Urban, what, 3-4 times?
2: We have.
1: Yeah, puts on an amazing show. So, again, text URBAN to 877-330-9464. That'll get you qualified. Speaking of amazing shows, Usher, Chris Brown in Vegas. Your next chance to get qualified to see those guys is coming up with Erica during the Throwback Lunch. Also, another chance for you to get qualified to see Harry Styles. This one, Madison Square Garden, and you are minutes away from your next opportunity to get qualified to go see Harry Styles in New York City. We are done. Have a lovely day. Good news. Good news. Tomorrow is Friday. We'll talk to you then. Have a great day. Bye-bye.
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Happy almost Friday. How you doing? It's Erica. How would you like to see Harry Styles in New York City? Because I got your chance to win that flyaway. If you want to win airfare, hotel stay, and tickets to see Harry Styles in New York City, I've got your keyword right now. Text the keyword iconic to 95819. Iconic to 95819. You could be seeing Harry Styles at Madison Square Garden for one of his 30 shows he's doing there. Good luck, WIOG.

0: Still have your chance to win that flyaway to see Harry Styles in New York City. 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You could be seeing Harry Styles in New York City on us. 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
2: Weather.
3: Today, expect a high right around 81. It's going to get down to about 56 for a low tonight. Partly cloudy skies. Tomorrow, sunny and 79. Drinking and driving will change your whole world. Whether you get pulled over or get in a crash, things will never be the same. Getting a sober ride will change your world for the better. 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

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It's Erica. Right now with Gracie Abrams, I'm watching tickets to see her. She's coming to Chicago, like the weekend of Valentine's Day. She's in Chicago. She's got two shows. It's Hit the Wall, WIOG.

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Ariana Grande on WIOG. It's Erica. My kids went back to school yesterday. Are your kids officially back to school? It's funny. I was like ready for them to go. And then yesterday I got kind of emotional when they got on the bus. And I was like, oh my God, what do I do now? The dog pouted for like 2 hours after the kids went back to school. She was like, what do I do now? Just laid on our couch looking dead. The weekend.

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0: weather.
1: Mostly sunny with a chance of rain today, a high around 81. Down to 56 for a low tonight with cloudy skies. And then tomorrow, 79 for your Friday and mostly sunny. 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That's a look at your WIOG weather. Here you go.

0: they're working on the next James Bond, and there's been a lot of rumors about who could be the next James Bond. WIOG, it's Erica. The front runners, Callum Turner, who's the British actor that Dua Lipa just married, Paul Mescal, and Jacob Elordi. Do you think Jacob Elordi would do James Bond? Because I actually feel like he'd be the best pick. Jacob Elordi. Man, he's a tall drink of water. On the way, Benson Boone, it's WIOG.
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16: A better life with Dr. Sanjay Gupta.
17: When our kids were little, my wife and I childproofed the house. 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We covered the electrical outlets. One thing a lot of people overlook, though, everyday cleaning products. A new study at a nationwide children's hospital found that over the last decade and a half, almost a 250,000 American children age 5 and under wound up in the emergency room because of them. The biggest culprits, bleach, along with laundry and dish detergents, especially those little detergent packets, which to a toddler can look an awful lot like candy. Here's the good news. It's totally preventable. 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I'm Dr. Sanjay Gupta, helping you live a better life.
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I've got another chance for you to see Harry Styles in New York City coming up 1 o'clock today. You get your next keyword to win airfare, hotel stay, and tickets to go to the Together Together Tour. 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

There's a lot of reports online that Taylor Swift is planning a country album. WIOG, it's Erica. So, you know, my alias Instagram page, Demois, they claim that they have it on good authority that Taylor is getting ready to release a country album. She recently said in an interview at the Grammys Museum where she did the Icon sessions that she wants to get back to her country roots. It could be happening. I'm not going to lie. I'm so here for it, actually. I knew it. I knew you now. WIOG.

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WIOG, it's Erica. 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You could be seeing them in Las Vegas for the R&B tour. And you could be going to Sin City to see Usher and Chris Brown. I'm not saying, you know, that's a good thing, but you do with what you want. 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
2: 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This is not a drill. Harry's taking over Madison Square Garden, and you could be there. 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

0: 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Coming up tomorrow.
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1: And Harry Styles. See him at Madison Square Garden in New York City. Catch that keyword after 8.
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when Beyonce's dad claimed that he was going to have new Destiny's Child music out, that was over a month ago. What happened? He said it was going to be within the month and we were going to get some like remix album and stuff from the vault. What happened? I feel like Jay-Z probably paid him off. Anybody else think that was the case? Like, man, go away. I don't know why I said Jay-Z. Beyonce's probably worth more. She was like, Dad, leave me alone. Here's $2 million. WIOG. Come on.

Chris Brown has to give his ex-housekeeper $13 million, and it looks like she's going to be taking royalties from the tour he's on with Usher right now. WIOG. His dog attacked this woman in 2020 when she was taking out the trash. Apparently, she's had multiple surgeries. She has nerve damage. She has PTSD, and she sued Chris Brown and won. He now has to give her $13 million. And they're saying she's going to take royalties from the tour he's on with Usher right now to get it. It's with you, WIOG.

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1: And Harry Styles. See him at Madison Square Garden in New York City. 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

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It's Erica. On the way, Dominic Fike by request right now, Olivia Rodrigo and Drop Dead. I've got another chance for you to see Harry Styles in New York City coming up in about 5 minutes, too. It's WIOG.

Your chance to see Harry Styles in New York City right now. The Together Together Tour is happening. Airfare, hotel, stay, and tickets. If you want to win, text you, Y-O-U, to 95819. That's you to 95819. You could be seeing Harry Styles in New York City for one of his shows at this massive residency he's doing at Madison Square Garden. You to 95819 to win. On the way, Tame Impala. It's WIOG.

0: weather.
1: High of 81 with slight chance of rain. Tonight, partly cloudy and low of 56. And then tomorrow, 79 and mostly sunny for your Friday. 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

0: up. If you are planning to see someone this weekend, there's a list that was made of the rudest things you can do at someone else's house. Are you going to someone else's house this weekend? 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
1: Game.

What do you think the rudest thing is that somebody could do at somebody else's house? WIOG, it's Erica. Here's what the answers were online. Majority of people said these things. Touching and moving things. Bringing an uninvited plus one. I hate when somebody shows up with somebody I wasn't expecting because, like, I bought enough food for only the people I knew were coming, right? Showing up empty-handed. I feel like I do this too often. Do you always bring something when you come to somebody's house? And then overstaying your welcome. I got a brother-in-law that does this. He always wants to stay for a week, and I'm like, what's wrong with 2 days? WIOG.

102.5 WIOG, it's Erica. Did you see Stella Lefty had to give some royalties to Noah Kahan for this song? Because his people were like, this sounds like Stick Season. And she straight up said that when she wrote it, she was thinking of Noah Kahan. And her dad is like the founder of Groupon, so they just threw money at Noah Kahn's camp. It's Boston, WIOG.

0: weather.
1: High of 81 and mostly sunny. There is a slight chance of some rain today. A low of 56 tonight, partly cloudy skies. And then tomorrow, high of 79 and sun. That's a look at your WIOG.

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1: And Harry Styles. See him at Madison Square Garden in New York City. 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

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It's the top golfers competing, and Saturday, Keith Urban is performing. 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Good luck.

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It's Erica. I'm getting out of here, but thanks for hanging out with me and have a great rest of your day. I'm leaving you with Justin Bieber and Daisies. More chances to see Harry Styles and Usher and Chris Brown on the way with WIUG. Have a good one.

and Nate and April in the morning. 102.5 WIOG, Bay City, Saginaw, Midland, Flint. 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

0: Harry Styles, New York City, the residency. 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